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2: I've been married long time ago. Where did you come from? Where did you go? Where did you come from, Cotton Eye?

dei gladiatori di Dimensione Suono Roma. Yeah, right, picture that with a Kodak. Or better yet, go to Times Square, take a picture of me with a Kodak. 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